0: 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I'm Marlisa B. Fancy. Here's Jamie Foxx with Unpredictable on V1017.
1: Yeah, ladies, I know you're tired of the same old thing. Things have become so mundane. I mean, your bedroom is just so cold. It's so cold, but I'm here to tell you, I got a strategy. We about to heat it up. Come on.

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Tell me like a brother.

outside the restaurant one day. You know, because I do look a lot different outside my work clothes. And wait, hold up. My cell phone breaking. Hold up.

like the whip. Rack it up, no assist.

I still help pay for the wigs. And I help with the lease. Oh, you know I ain't never been cheap. 21. Relationships don't always last, but let's not turn it to beef. 21. I come through from time to time and have you grabbing them sheets. That's if you want to. I'm just playing, girl. Stop smacking your teeth. 21, 21.

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0: gotta do it for Miss Clyde and all the poster riders. What's up? 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
0: Yeah. Back it up. Back it up.
1: Hey,
0: 512, 5.0. What you got going on?
1: Hey,
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0: Robert Brown at 5.0.
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What's up, Harry James? What's up, Deacon James? Baby, let's roll. 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

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Coming your way right here on the Frank Ski Show. Let's go.

I still help pay for the wigs. And I help with the lease. Oh, you know I ain't never been cheap. 21. 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I come through from time to time and have you grabbing them sheets. 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
0: It's Frank Ski, and it is time for your Inspirational Vitamin. Can I remind you of something? God doesn't need perfect people. He needs available people. Some of us have spent years trying to become perfect before we'll let God use us. We'll say things like, when I stop making mistakes, I will. Or when I get my finances together, I'll be ready. Or when I finally get over my past, that'll be the time. Then I'll serve. Then I'll start that business. Or then I'll mentor somebody. And then I'll answer God's calling. But have you ever noticed that all through the Bible, God never waited on perfect people? Moses

brother. Come on and show them where it's at now. Put the groove on them.